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0: From Rush to Bush. Why aren't they pronounced the same? From Rush to Bush. This is the never-ending history of rock and roll. 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
1: Hi, it's Ted Bradford, and here's why August 22nd matters in rock. In 1968, the Beatles were having problems. During a tense session for the White Album, Ringo briefly walked away from the band. The departure was kept quiet, and he returned about 3 weeks later. Also that year, Cynthia Lennon filed for divorce from John after finding Yoko Ono at their home just a day before their sixth wedding anniversary. In 70, Creedence Clearwater Revival began a nine-week run at number one on the U.S. albums chart with Cosmos Factory. In 81, Foreigner 4 secured the number one album spot, ultimately spending 10 weeks at the top. And finally, in 2008, Metallica released The Day That Never Comes, the lead single from their return to form album, Death Magnetic. And that's why August 22nd matters in rock. I'm Ted. Rock on.

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0: 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It's not the size of the tower that matters.
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0: 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Still banging the hell out of the speakers. 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
3: 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The House of Hair. It's time to make the metal.

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1: The time to bang your head is here. Well, that's a relief. This is D. Snyder, and I've got a full-on, fist-in-the-air, three-can O'Hare spray kind of show this week with Skid Row, L.A. Guns, Bullet Boys, and whatever else falls out of my spandex bag. Oh, bangers. It's going to be loud, lewd, rude, and a bunch of it comes from the twisted little request-making minds of you maniacs. You do know your metal, my minions. So what the hell are we waiting for? It's time to get in, sit down, shut up, and start banging. This is the House of Hair. So this week, we're kicking things off by taking the Wayback Machine to the Sunset Strip. Biddle-loop, biddle-loop, biddle-loop, biddle-loop. It's 1984, and Rat has just released their debut album, Out of the Cellar. They are blowing up that radio and on MTV, and this one topped out at number 38. Here's the Rockin' Rodents from their heyday with Wanted Man on the House of Hair. Ed, come

You know you're in the house when you're cranking out a mean air guitar to AC/DC and THRAT. D-Snider here, and I just couldn't wait to get to this week's OROTW. It's my official request of the week, and the fame and glory goes out to Joe Price from Fairbanks, Alaska, who listens to X-Rock 95.9. He says, D, I run a Dungeons & Dragons club for some homeschooled teenagers here in Alaska. I wrote a heavy metal-inspired adventure where the kids meet Ozzy, Ronnie James Dio, Kiss, Lemmy, Eddie from Iron Maiden, Alice Cooper, and of course yourself. I created a playlist to go along with each meeting, which includes Rainbow in the Dark by Dio. Will you play that one for us? Damn right I will, Joe. I've never played D&D or any role-playing games, but my sons and daughter all really into it. Did you know that the late, great Cliff Burton was a dungeon master? Yep, the guys at Metallica played regularly back in the day. Scott Ian from Anthrax, Jack Black, and tons of metal musicians are big-time aficionados. Look, so many talented people have gotten great inspiration from these games, including Vin Diesel. That's right. D&D, baby. So for Joe and his metal adventurers, this is Dio on the House of Hair. Roll for initiative!

0: that song?
1: Not me. That's what my producer was just yelling. Yes, my Metal Minions, Night Ranger is her favorite band. How's the Hair Studio is a buzz after that one. T-Side here on the HOH, and I'll be back in your faces with another request, and it's a good one, my little piggies. Sit and stay. Or it means war.
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1: Call me crazy, call me a queen, call me Dee Snider, but don't call me late for the metal. I may be the twisted host on this wild radio ride called the House of Hair, but I couldn't do it without you, radio's loudest fans. Thanks for doing half my job. I mean, who needs to pick songs when I got you hairy little jukeboxes? This request comes from Sonny in Scranton, PA, who listens to Rock 107. Says, Dee, my first concert ever was when my dad took me to see Sabbath in 2017. It was one of the greatest experiences of my life. I love the HOH and would really appreciate it if you'd play War Pigs in honor of Ozzy Osbourne. First off, hashtag good parenting. Seeing Black Sabbath as a virgin concert goer is epic, and this is a great song choice, Sonny. From the Paranoid record, which Rolling Stone magazine calls the greatest metal album ever, this is War Pigs on the House of Hair, paying tribute to the late, great Ozzy Osbourne. Incoming!

An HOH staple right there. That was Jackals. I Stand Alone. Hey, Jesse, only your friends will tell you that salt stick deodorant isn't working. The video for that song featured the band playing in front of a Kmart in protest as the store refused to sell their album. Reps from Kmart said they wouldn't carry it because of the title of track number 11 called She Loves My Rooster, although they used the other word for rooster, which was the source of the issue. I'm D. I got a big Rooster Snyder, and let's say we keep this thing going with some Guns N' Roses. My spidey sense is telling me your answer is a resounding yes. So, this song was written almost entirely by Izzy Stradlin. Axl says they borrowed its style and production from Hanoi Rocks, and it's kind of like a tribute to them. This is I Think About You, only on the House of Hair.

0: One of the ultimate hard rock bands of all time, Guns N' Roses on the House of Hair. D-Side here, and I'm getting ready to literally kick the holy hell out of you. All right, not literally, but just be ready to throw down when I get back. Hey, Max, is the key to the crapper!
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0: The House of Hair is back. Bring on the metal. This is D. I'm a man of my word, Snyder. And I promised you, no, I warned you, we were going to bang. And it comes courtesy of Megadeth.
7: Cool, baby.
0: This is Sweating Bullets on the HOH. It's time.

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0: right up in ya. Bullet Boys giving it to you good on the HOH is a D Snyder, and I'm wondering when you're going to join the house on Facebook. Just search for House of Hair with D Snyder, click follow, and then you're mind melding with the best damn metal show on the planet. You're welcome. Now, I'm not kidding when I tell you to get those requests into houseofhaironline.com. If you don't, my producer might have me playing Loverboy next week. Hey, I just do what she says. Picture a dominatrix in a tight black leather catsuit with a bull whip in one hand and a cattle prod in the other.
1: Ow!
0: Yeah, I know it's called pegging, and that's my producer. And believe me, you do what she says to do, too. She's so strict. All right, I'm pulling the lid off another hour of the House of Hair. As soon as I come back, I don't go nowheres.
2: Ahoy there, matey. 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
0: Just because the HOH hits the pause button for a few don't mean I let the metal get cold. By the way, you should have been headbanging in place while I was gone. You know, just lightly. Here's a D-Snyder, Metallica, Def Leppard, and more. We'll be helping you shred a few woofers. So let's do some damage right now. It's time for my weekly third degree. So listen up. I play three in a row. You try to figure out what they all have in common. Ready? The third degree starts right now with a man originally known as Bruce Bruce. This is Dickinson covering Bowie on the House of Hair.
9: I'm the dude.
0: You're welcome.

0: Never too young, I say. He's not here, and that song from Motley Crue just wrapped up my third degree. For the crew, you heard Kiss and a solo effort from Bruce Dickinson. Your job, figure out why I played those particular three. It's not that hard, my mullet-wielding rocket scientist. Try not to strain anything as you ponder, and I'll be back with the reveal and some Metallica after this. You lucky young bangers.
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0: Get in here, you metal miscreants. This is the Saturn. You're kicking it old school in the House of Hair. Now, just before that crap, I mean break, I gave you my third degree. Your task was to figure out what all three songs shared. Oh, come on. You didn't have to think on that one, did you? Here's how easy it was. I played two, Young to Fall in Love by Motley Crue, Young and Wasted by Kiss, and Bruce's take on David Bowie's All the Young Dudes. Yes, the incredibly obvious answer is Young. Sheesh. So how about another request? I knew you were good people. This came in from Christopher Sanders in Tucson, Arizona, who listens to 96.1 KLPX. Says, D, in the recent past, I lost both my parents and my wife. As I'm sure you'll agree, when you lose someone, you never really get over it. You just learn how to keep living and loving. And the metal helps too. Will you play Wherever I May Roam for me? Christopher, that is brutal. So sorry for your losses. And it would be my honor and privilege, sir. Hang in there the best you can, Chris. And may Metallica and the House of Hair help to soothe your soul.

All right. My engineer, Metal Mick, is telling me it's time for a commercial break. But here's the thing. I don't got to pee yet, and I like to kill two birds with one stone whenever possible. So let's skip the break for now and listen to some White Steak. I'm sure I'll have to pee in about 10 minutes. Damn you, enlarged prostate! It's the HOH, people! Make it loud!

0: From 1976, that was the first single released from the album Rocks by Aerosmith. It was written by Steven Tyler and no, not Joe Perry, Brad Whitford. That was Last Child right here on the House of Hair. What a great song. Me and my band Twisted Sister used to cover that one in the clubs back when we first started. Here's a D-Sider, and we're sliding down to the greasy roots of metal when I return. Miss It and Be Branded a Loser by All Who Love You. Stick around!
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0: Rocking and rolling all night and partying every day, even in the heat. This is the House of Hair. I'm D-Snyder, and we're heading down to the greasy roots of metal to give high fives to a band that had an early influence on heavy metal, Free. No, not for free, but this show is for free. I'm talking about the band Free. Free was a British band that was active from 1968 to 1973. Not long, but enough time to strip down British blues to its core and lay the groundwork for the hard rock that would follow both in its native UK and here in the US. Guitarist Paul Kossoff, singer Paul Rogers, yes, that Paul Rogers, drummer Simon Kirk, and bassist Andy Frazier were all in their teens when Free formed. They released two albums in the late 60s, but it wasn't until 1970's Fire and Water that they hit it big. The single All Right Now propelled them to the top 10 on the singles charts both in the UK and the US, something they never managed to repeat. Band drama and guitarist Paul Kossoff's growing drug addiction forced a breakup in 1971. They reformed a year later to attempt to save Kossoff, but his issues proved to be too much to overcome. Free called it quits in 73 when Paul Rogers and Simon Kirk formed Bad Company. Kossoff died of drug-related heart issues 3 years later during a flight from L.A. to New York City. Very sad. Paul Rogers is the most successful member of Free, recording with Bad Company, The Firm, The Law, and with Queen. But this is the song that put Paul Rogers and Free in the spotlight and gave them all the fame they deserved. We're down in the greasy roots of metal, and this is All Right Now, showing you whippersnappers how it's done. Turn it up so loud, your grandpa can hear it. He's going to say, I love that song. This is the House of Hair. I really do love this song. Dope!

0: From the High and Dry album, that was Def Leppard from 1981 on the HOH. Peace out of here, and I'm leaving you to bang alone for just a minute. And by bang alone, I mean... Oh, never mind. You know what I'm referring to.
1: Oh, no more Yankee, my wanky. The donga need food.
0: While I'm gone, you can keep your mind and hands occupied by going to houseofaironline.com. 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It's very cool stuff. I got myself the Horns Up t-shirt. It's sick. What's next, you ask? Another hour of the metal, of course. Down even Twitch.
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0: Boom, baby! Bigger than life and twice as ugly. I mean loud. This is E. Snyder on the HOH. I'm diving into another full hour of the metal with Skid Row, Van Halen, and more. So are you ready to groom the mullet, rip the denim, fluff your chest hair, stuff the spandex, and make like you're a Jersey boy? Well, I know that Chris O'Brien in Bowmanville, Ontario, Canada is, because he sent in a request for Bon Jovi. He says, D, this is for your biggest fan, my lovely wife, Charlene. This sexy lady loves your show so much, I bought her You from Cameo to give her a special Christmas message. I love her so much and don't always know how to show it, so thanks for helping me to do that, D. You are the man. She absolutely loves your video message. Her favorite band is Bon Jovi, so if you would play Runaway for her, I'd really appreciate it. You know, I'm always pushing my Cameo thing, but this is why I love Cameo. It gives me another way other than here on the HOH to connect with my fans. And you see how much Charlene liked the message I sent, and Chris too. Hey, Chris, thanks for sharing your story. It means a lot to me. All right, Charlene, you're getting your Bon Jovi not once but twice from the D. It's a New Jersey twofer on the House of Hair. Keyboards?

0: 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You're listening to a double shot. This is the House of Hair.
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0: Don't Cry Johnny. Two for Bon Jovi, taking you with another hour of the House of Hair. This is Designer I Got Kicks coming up after I unload in the commode. TMI? My bad. So you do what you gotta do and get ready for more metal, more HOH, and more me. Mick, where you going? No, I get in there first, you son of a bitch, Mick.
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4: It's Dee Snider, House of Hair.
0: Well, what do you know? It's me, Dee Snider, and you're back in my home sweet home, the House of Hair. Now, Kix is a band from Maryland that formed in 1977. However, they didn't have any real success until 1988. Wow. 11 years is a long time to tough it out. But their fourth album ended up going platinum, largely because of this power ballad that went to number 11 on the Billboard Hot 100. This is Kix with Don't Close Your Eyes on the House. Lighter apps out if you must.

How much of the house of hair is enough? It's never enough, if you ask me. That was L.A. Gunn stating the obvious. This is Dee Snider, and I'll be keeping it real for you here on the HOH until they drag me from the studio kicking and screaming. And here's some proof. This is Make It Real by Scorpions, only on the House of Hair.

0: one of the heaviest atomic punk. You know you're in the house of hair. D's not here, and I'm off to lose a few grande cappuccinos in the pissoir. Again? Don't you dare judge me. Damn you with large prostate. Actually, I don't have a prostate problem. Just kidding around. So park it for a minute. More HOH's up after this. I got some rare one for you that you're not going to want to miss. And oh, and before you hit the head, check out this message from me.
1: Hey, everybody, it's me, Dee Snider, host of the HOH. So how many times have you said, if there was only a way I could get Dee Snider to record a personalized video message for a friend, family member, or coworker? Survey says never. But now that I've used my mind powers to plant the idea in your brain, let me tell you about Cameo. Cameo is a free app that allows celebrities to make personalized video messages. All you got to do is book the Cameo video, tell me some basic info on who and what the message is for, and voila, your favorite rock star air personality, that would be moi, will record a message that will delight whomever you give it to. I've done birthdays, anniversaries, proposals, congratulations, award presentations, get well soons, graduations, motivational messages, and more. 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So go to cameo.com, put my name in the search engine, and check out the hundreds of rave reviews and messages I've done. And next time you need a unique gift, think, I'm going to download the free Cameo app and get Dee Snider to record a personal video message. You'll be glad you did.
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1: It's D. Snyder. It's the House of Hair.
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This song was their biggest hit, if you can call it that, probably because of the exposure it got for being featured in the Freddy Krueger franchise. But that don't mean it ain't a great song. It is. So here's Love Kills on the HOH.

Well, the Killer Clown from Quiet Riot, those boys made a living at it. You're in the HOH, and I'm Dee Snider. So one day I played something from Queensryche's fourth album, Empire. They were no longer the biggest band in Seattle when this one came out in 1990, but Empire is a fan favorite. It had their biggest hit and Pink Floyd's sound-alike Silent Lucidity on it, as well as Jet City Woman and this one. Queensryche's Another Rainy Night on the House of Hair. Turn it up!

0: Queensryche on the house. Love those guys. D-Side here. And I know. You whine whenever it comes time to shut down this dry ice fog, sweat, and Jack Daniel's scented paradise each week. But if you want to keep up with the HOH during the days I'm gone, follow the show on Facebook. You can also visit the website to check out all the newly designed merch. It's really cool. It really rocks. 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All right, I'm back with one more. Should I tell you who it is? Nah, but I'll give you a hint, and you know how much I hate hints. The singer in this band is a huge Twisted Sister fan. He's an SMF in every sense. Think you know who it is? Well, don't even think of changing the station.
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4: Dear to enter, this is the House of Hair.
0: I'm D. Snyder, a man has been a long, strange trip straight back to the best era of rock. The spandex, the fishnets, the huge hair, the camel toe, the moose knuckle. Lord, I miss spandex. The House of Hair is engineered by Metal Mick McCabe, produced by Dwight Kuhlman, and the showrunner is Pam. Yes, Pam, can I have another? Edwards. Let's just hit the pause button and stay forever, right, guys?
5: Yes!
0: All right, back to reality. The HOH will return in just 7 days. So if you want to get something on in a future show that you haven't heard in a while, then tell me all about it at housefaironline.com. So, who's the Twisted Sister fan I teased you with? It's Sebastian Bach from Skid Row, who is also the current lead singer of my old band. I love that guy, and he's got my full blessing. Because Sebastian and I agree on almost everything, including this. If it ain't metal, it's crap! Skid Row is taking us out. See you next week!

Tom Petty and his Heartbreakers to Bob Seger and his Silver Bullets. 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
1: Hang tight. Time to flip the record over. Side B is all queued up on the Rock 107 turntable. And we drop the needle right after this.
2: You've probably heard it said that money is the root of all evil, but that's actually a misquote. 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

0: 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We'll plug the guitars back in right after this.
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0: high school. You went to Jennifer's house on lunch break, listened to all these songs and records piled all over the place, waiting for a moment, any moment at all, to even to put your arm around her. And she said the same thing we're going to say right now. This next batch of tunes will be well worth the wait. 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
1: Good morning. A lot of cloud today. Maybe a shower or two this afternoon. Maybe a thunderstorm. Right now, 20 degrees. I'm John Spitters with your Rock 107 News Update. 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Prime Minister Mark Carney's decision to suspend trade talks with the U.S., garnering support from Canadian political, business, and industry leaders, while seemingly perturbing the American president.
2: Early Sunday morning, Donald Trump took to his social media platform, Truth Social, to claim that Canada wants the benefits of being a state without being one. The post also suggested that Canada had, for too long, charged American farmers massive amounts of tariffs, a statement that he punctuated with, "No more." However, the move was garnering support at home, with the Canadian Steel Producers Association issuing a statement saying Canada and the U.S. have enjoyed more than 30 years of fully integrated trade, and that no deal is better than a bad deal. Rob Westgate, The Canadian Press.
1: Meantime, Premier Doug Ford weighed in on Canada's trade war with the U.S., saying the president is the kind of person who would, quote, steal your lunch money. Unifor and General Motors have agreed on tentative labor contract for more than 4,600 auto workers in Ontario, including in Oshawa. Unifor's top bargainer with GM Canada says the deals follow the pattern set by a previous agreement with Ford, which saw workers secure 3% annual pay increases and the removal of a no-closure agreement. And the Best and Bash Arena in Greater Napanee now easier to navigate for all residents. That's thanks to a $42,000 provincial grant from the Ontario Trillium Foundation. The town has completed the installation of accessible push-button doors. MPP Rick Brzee says the upgrade is a practical investment that helps children, seniors, and people with disabilities visit with greater independence. That's the news. In sports baseball, the Toronto Blue Jays hung on to beat the New York Yankees 4-3 yesterday. In the CFL, the Toronto Argonauts defeated the Hamilton Ticats 39-20. Major League Soccer, Toronto FC edged Inter Miami 2-1. Local preseason hockey, the Coburg Cougars beat the Wellington Dukes 4-2 last night. There'll be a rematch today in Coburg at 3 o'clock. And in the Canadian Junior Football League, the Sault Ste. Marie Cougars defeated the Quinte Riptides 64-13. Here is your weather forecast. Cloudy, occasional showers, chance of a thunderstorm today. It'll be windy and the high's 21. Tonight, cloudy, showers, chance of a thunderstorm, lows dropping to 14. Tomorrow, cloudy, decent chance of showers or thunderstorms, breezy, and the high's 20. Right now, 20 degrees. And get the latest news anytime at QuinteNews.com. 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

0: Pete Townsend in the eye of the storm. Let my love open the door. We'll hear a Who classic from the Oceanic Concerts next hour in the eye. Also on the storm horizon, the Rolling Stones and the legendary blues artist who inspired their name.
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We're running hot and cold on the storm with Chris Cornell unplugging Soundgarden's Black Hole Sun and Cold as Ice with an acoustic version from Foreigner. I'm Audrey Paris with you in the midst of 3 hours of acoustic rock, keeping it going with Neil Young.

0: Todd Rundgren with a bit of nostalgia from his early days. We gotta get you a woman. Just before that, James Taylor live in the Berkshires of Massachusetts. You can close your eyes. And Neil Young on the Acoustic Storm with JT on background vocals from the Harvest album and Heart of Gold. Zeppelin and Queen are on deck. And then we'll go into the eye of the storm with some acoustic Pete Townsend and a classic Who tune.
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0: August 23rd, Matters in Rock. In 1967, while celebrating his birthday, the Who drummer Keith Moon drunkenly let off the handbrake of his Lincoln Continental limo, sending it rolling into a Holiday Inn swimming pool to escape the cops. In 69, Johnny Cash began a four-week run at the top of the albums chart with Johnny Cash at San Quentin. It was recorded live in front of the prison inmates. Also that year, the Rolling Stones started a four-week stint at number one on the U.S. singles chart with their smash hit, Honky Tonk Women. A year later, in 1970, a fan secretly recorded a Velvet Underground gig at Max's Kansas City in New York, which marked Lou Reed's final live performance with the band. And finally, in 2002, the Reading and Leeds Music Festival in England kicked off with an iconic lineup featuring Foo Fighters, The Strokes, The White Stripes, Muse, and Queens of the Stone Age. And that's why August 23rd matters in rock. I'm Ted. Rock on.
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0: Pete Townsend live and acoustic in front of a small audience at his London recording studio with The Seeker from the Oceanic Concerts. 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Also on the horizon, The Stones, George Harrison, and Muddy Waters on the Acoustic Storm.
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0: Thank you. The Fisherman's Blues, the acoustic storm request of the week from the folk rock band known as the Waterboys, consisting of musicians from Scotland, Ireland, Wales, and England. But that was a stripped-down live performance by founder Mike Scott on lead vocals and acoustic guitar, with Steve Wickham on violin. Wickham has played on other projects with various artists. In fact, he's the violinist who played on the classic U2 song, Sunday Bloody Sunday. An acoustic demo from Grace Slick is on deck, along with George Harrison and Leonard Skinner. And then we've got a bargain in the eye of the storm with Pete Townsend live and acoustic.
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0: I'm Audrey Parrott, and thanks for sharing part of your weekend with me. Here's an acoustic take from Joan Jett. Oh, woe is me on the Acoustic Storm. Hey.

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1: Hey there, it's Ted Bradford, and here's why August 23rd matters in rock. In 1967, while celebrating his birthday, the Who drummer Keith Moon drunkenly let off the handbrake of his Lincoln Continental limo, sending it rolling into a Holiday Inn swimming pool to escape the cops. In 69, Johnny Cash began a four-week run at the top of the albums chart with Johnny Cash at San Quentin. It was recorded live in front of the prison inmates. Also that year, the Rolling Stones started a four-week stint at number one on the U.S. singles chart with their smash hit, Honky Tonk Women. A year later, in 1970, a fan secretly recorded a Velvet Underground gig at Max's Kansas City in New York, which marked Lou Reed's final live performance with the band. And finally, in 2002, the Reading and Leeds Music Festival in England kicked off with an iconic lineup featuring Foo Fighters, The Strokes, The White Stripes, Muse, and Queens of the Stone Age. And that's why August 23rd matters in rock. I'm Ted. Rock on.

0: Hang tight. Time to flip the record over. Side B is all queued up on the Rock 107 turntable. And we drop the needle right after this.
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0: 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Yeah, we know. And there's only one
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0: 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I saw that eye twitch. 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
0: There's nothing, and I mean nothing, like a great rock song. Especially a bunch of them in a row. It's another Rock 107 Stompless Block of Rock. And it starts right now.

0: 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We are CJTN in Belleville, Trenton. 107.1, Quinty's Classic Rock.
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0: 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We'll plug the guitars back in right after this.
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0: be right back. 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
2: Hey there, it's Ted Bradford, and here's why August 23rd matters in rock. In 1967, while celebrating his birthday, the Who drummer Keith Moon drunkenly let off the handbrake of his Lincoln Continental limo, sending it rolling into a Holiday Inn swimming pool to escape the cops. In 69, Johnny Cash began a four-week run at the top of the albums chart with Johnny Cash at San Quentin. It was recorded live in front of the prison inmates. Also that year, the Rolling Stones started a four-week stint at number one on the U.S. singles chart with their smash hit, Honky Tonk Women. A year later, in 1970, a fan secretly recorded a Velvet Underground gig at Max's Kansas City in New York, which marked Lou Reed's final live performance with the band. And finally, in 2002, the Reading and Leeds Music Festival in England kicked off with an iconic lineup featuring Foo Fighters, The Strokes, The White Stripes, Muse, and Queens of the Stone Age. And that's why August 23rd matters in rock. I'm Ted. Rock on.

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Rock 107.